0: much, and this is just my way to thank you, love.
1: I was blind, but now I can see. 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I used to be blind by reflections,

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My heart is breaking. Hands are shaking. 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